0: Radio Andalucía Información en el fin de semana.
1: I've heard people say that too much of anything is not good for you, baby. But I don't know about that. There's many times that we've loved and we've shared love and made love. It doesn't seem to me like it's enough.

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All you ever gotta do is be a good man one time to one woman.

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1: Thank you.
0: Stay tuned in, man.
1: Thank you very much.
0: All right.
1: Thank you very much, sure. Mr. Charles.
0: All right.

see my sweet face no more. And you're going to be wondering where in this world I am gone.